When I was a little boy, my daddy said, "Son, do you know why a fire engine's red?" So I looked up at my daddy and said, "No, sir, I don't know why a fire engine's red." And he said, "Repeat after me, and I'll tell you why. Here goes. 'Cause the newspaper's red too. 'Cause the newspaper's red too. Two and two is four. Two and two is four. Four times three is 12. Four times three is 12. 12 is the length of a ruler. 12 is the length of a ruler. A ruler is Queen Mary. A ruler is Queen Mary. Queen Mary is a ship. Queen Mary's a ship. A ship sails the ocean. A ship sails the ocean. The ocean has fish. The ocean has fish. The fish have fins. The fish have fins. The fins fought the Russians. The fins fought the Russians. The Russians are red. The Russians are red. A fire engine's always rushing, so it's red too."

I was almost to Arkansas. Well, I think I'm gonna reroute my trip. I wonder if anybody'd think I'd flip if I went to L.A.

to go home. I swear I tried to reach you, but the cop took my phone. Them Tulsa women's nicer when they leave me alone. Birdie says I ought to go home.

The hyphen, Webster's dictionary defines, is a symbol used to divide a compound word or a single word. So it seems to me that when someone calls themselves an African American or a Mexican American, Italian American, Irish American, Jewish American, what they're really saying is, I'm a divided American. Well, we all came from other places, different creeds and different races, to form a nation, to become as one. Yet look at the harm a line has done. A simple little line, and yet as divisive as a line can get. A crooked cross the Nazis flew, and the Russian hammer and sickle too. The bombs in the lives of man, but none of these could ever fan the flames of hatred faster than the hyphen. The Russian hammer built a wall that locks men's hearts from freedom's call. A crooked cross flew overhead, above 20 million tragic dead. Among them men from this great nation, who died for freedom's preservation. A hyphen is a line that's small. It can be a bridge or be a wall. A bridge can save you lots of time. A wall you always have to climb. The road to liberty lies true. The hyphen's use is up to you. Used as a bridge, it can span all the differences of man. Being free in mind and soul should be our most important goal. If you use the hyphen as a wall, you'll make your life mean and small. An American is a special breed whose people came to her in need. They came to her that they might find a world where they'd have peace of mind, where folks are equal and something more. Stand taller than they stood before. So you be wise in your decision, and that little line won't cause division. Let's join hands with one another. For in this land, each man's your brother. United we stand, divided we fall. We're Americans, and that says it all.

Your voice is still now. It speaks no more. You'll never hurt me anymore. You know,

0: 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Voor goede countrymuziek bent u bij Crossroads Country Radio aan het juiste adres.
1: Do this for the godfather of country music, who was kind enough to let me tour with him a couple times, Mr. David Allen Coe. This one's for you, kind sir. Warm whiskey.

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He said, I'll see my wife and son in just a little.

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It says, this one says, "Dear Mo, I think your bass player is very cute." Hey! Like to meet him after the show for anything he wants. Hey! Sign Fred. You can have him, Fred. Here's a song called "You Haven't Heard the Last of Me," and I hope you haven't. Yeah.

0: Good old stomping grounds, huh?
1: Yeah, something like that.
0: You ever wish you didn't leave Texas?
1: Sometimes. Then I wouldn't have met you. Hey, after we finish up, some of the boys want to get a drink. What do you think?
0: Just one?
1: Just one.
2: Look what the cat drove in.
3: Hey, God bless you for putting up with this old son.
0: Oh, Lord.
4: Here we go. We're gonna grab a drink real quick. Y'all behave. I get a shiner and a jack for the lady.
0: Perfect.
4: Thank you.

0: not from around here, are you?
1: No, Tennessee, actually.
0: I can tell.
2: Yes, Regan.
3: Let me see.
0: You got some kind of nerve bringing him around here again.
1: Oh, yeah?
0: Well, just so you know, Texas has a way of keeping what's hers.

0: Hey, you mind if I have some of that?
1: Go ahead. How are you doing?
0: Honestly, I think the guy that I'm in love with is in love with somebody else.
1: Well, sounds like he ain't the one for you then.
0: I'm starting to think that's true. Where are you taking that thing?
1: We're going back to Tennessee. We got room for one more.

I wrote this with my buddy Seth Walker. I wrote all the good parts. All those parts that you like to sing along to and remember, those are my parts. I'm kidding. I hope somebody taped that and they send it to him. Hey, Raul said some nice things about you when you played him that tape. I'm kidding. I love Seth.

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9: 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And saddle up, because it's going to be one heck of a ride.
10: I'm

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0: Hey, y'all, after the news, we'll be back with another hour of the best country music. Now, you don't leave, you hear? This is your buddy J.B. 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

I'm here about the setting sun. 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

As I stood there trying to hold back the tears, I felt the most sorrows for the fans. For they were the innocent ones who didn't know who was to blame. For it wasn't just one man. All they knew that the music they'd grown up with had suddenly been taken away. But I knew that it had taken years. It just didn't happen yesterday. It had to begin in high places, where a chosen few try to guess what those friends and neighbors out there want to hear. And I suppose they thought it best to do away with all the drinking and cheating and redneck type of songs, forgetting as the years rolled by that those were the songs that America was brought up on. For within my short life on Music Row, I have personally seen it change. From steel guitars and fiddles to a much different kind of game. From the heartfelt country hit to who had publishing on the song. And I thank God in my dream that those fans didn't know what really went wrong. For the hypocrisy of it all were the pallbearers that carried country music to the grave. Because they were really the only ones that had been in a position to save. The only real form of American music could have still been around today if those six grieving pallbearers had stood in the way. There were two great record producers that had turned their talents to what they call M.O.R. And as Nashville went Hollywood, they forgot just who they were producing country music for. There were two young disc jockeys who overlooked Ernest and Hank when they looked through their mail. And two big magazine owners that had put their record charts up for sale. But you know, there among those millions of mourners, I noticed a little boy holding a banjo his grandpa had given him. Right now it was just a toy. But in my dream, I closed my eyes and said a silent prayer that someday he'd learn to play. Yes, I dreamed that we buried country music

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We got the subdivision all mapped out. It'll sit right here on this land, and you could leave town a rich man. And he said, boys, whatever you're offering, it won't be enough.

Little girl used to swing right there. I still see her pink bow and her brown hair. She's in the big city now, but she still calls home.